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0: 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So if I may introduce you on the keyboards, Mr. Mike Keneally. On the bass guitar, Mr. Alan Whitman. On the rhythm guitars, Mr. Galen Henson. And on the drums, Jeff Capitelli. All right, we're going to take you someplace right now, someplace like yours.
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0: It's alright, I love you. It's alright, I need you. It's alright, I love you. It's alright, I need you. It's alright, I love you. It's alright, I need you. It's alright, I love you. 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

some of y'all never been down south too much. I'm gonna tell you a little bit about this so that you understand what I'm talking about. Down there we have a plant that grows out in the woods and the fields. Looks something like a turnip green. 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Carry it home and cook it for supper. Cause that's about all they had to eat. They did all right.

Richard Spafford. 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Lord, I must pick my mess up.